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1: 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Like the realization you're good at something you never before tried. Or your first oyster roast, and a taste you didn't expect to love. And other times, it just hits. Like the view on a windswept Appalachian mountaintop. So come find the undiscovered you in South Carolina. Visit discoversouthcarolina.com.
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0: 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I gotta have faith.
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